Read the forecast and the racing post. 5 grey days waiting off the coast. There's a carousel that came to stay. Takes me off so far away. Where parts of you get left behind. Black socks on the washing line.

Life sucks on the washing line. 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Take a walk across the park. Dogs are barking in the dark. And my memory is not so bright. A fairground without the lights. I think about you till you leave. I think about you when I breathe.

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When you look out the window and you're looking back at the most beautiful star in the heavens, most beautiful because it's the one we understand and we know is we're home, it's humanity, it's people, family, love, life. And besides that, it is beautiful. You see from pole to pole and across oceans and continents and watch it

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Welcome to the Montreal Jazz Festival.

Woo! Oh, baby, I love that way you walk. Yeah. One more month, too far to show. I need to get around and I go, can't go, but don't. Step on my blue suede shoes. Make it to the family of my blue suede shoes.

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Oh, oh, oh, yeah. Oh, yeah. Ooh, live my love that way,

God, God knows I do. I love you, baby. Like God knows I do. Take your love and baby one more time. Oh, do the stomp. Do the stomp. Oh, yeah. Oh, yeah. Oh, baby. Oh, baby. Yeah, yeah. Oh, do not be my blue love one more time. Yeah, let me love one more time. I'm going home. I'm going home. Whoa. Oh, oh, oh. Do not be my blue love one more time. Yeah, yeah, cause I'm going. See my baby. I'm going home. See my baby, baby. Ooh, baby, I play the blues for you. Baby!

be. Yeah, I love you, baby. 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I love you, baby. Huh? You can read this song. Baby, I love you so.

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At 10 p.m. Eastern Standard Time, a very unfortunate event occurred. The world went down. Here's an interview with an eyewitness.

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0: For real, that's it, that's it, that's all I learned. Once you could do that, you can impress folks. I went from that to this.

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And that's the way you just lock into it, you know. And once you locked into it, you had it going. When the horn started to hit, then you thought big band. And you just, to me, that was, hey, hit with the band, and that made the whole thing sound like it was exploding, you know.

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You know I like it. I like. 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I like.

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As I stand here behind lines of ghost-like faces, lines of ghost-like faces, I wait.

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So you remember, as you look me up and down, you must know that nothing can help us except God and salvation. As you remember, as your judgment strips me naked, fueled by history, blood and hatred. So you remember, the killing, the rape,